0: Comedy Star.
1: Our world's filled with love is a wonderful sight. Being in love is everyone's heart's delight. But that look of love isn't on my face. That instant that feeling has been replaced.

I know that this is the same road I took the day I left home, but it sure looks different now. Well, I guess I look different too, 'cause time changes everything. I wonder what they'll say.

like to do a song of great social and political import. 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

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So, Lord, won't you buy me a Mercedes Benz? Oh, Lord, won't you buy me a color TV? Dialing $4 is trying to find me. I wait for delivery each day until 3. So, oh Lord, won't you buy me a color TV? Oh Lord, won't you buy

0: Oh, Lord, won't you buy me a night on the town? Everybody, oh, Lord, won't you buy me a Mercedes Benz? My friends all drive Porsches. I must make amends. Worked hard all my lifetime. No help from my friends. So, oh, Lord, won't you buy me a Mercedes Benz? That's it.
1: Oldie Star, 60er, 70er, 80er.

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1: Well, I remember when I was a lad, times were hard and things were bad, but there's a silver lining.

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1: So we're here doing a video, which is kind of interesting because we're doing a video, making a video of making a video. You know, there's lots of things going on at the same time. It's not like the normal kind of promo clip.

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1: Excuse me. Have you seen our ass?
2: Sorry?
1: Our ass. Seen it?
2: No, I haven't.
1: You seen our ass?
2: No.
1: Have you seen our ass? Have you seen our ass? Have you seen our ass?
2: Seen our house?
1: Seen our house?
2: Yeah, it's over there, mate.
1: Over there?
2: Down there. Thank you.

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1: Well, I remember when I was a lad, times were hard and things were bad, but there's a silver lining.

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1: Now I feel alone and lucky. 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
1: Well, I remember when I was a lad, times were hard and things were bad, but there's a silver lining.

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1: Oldies Star. 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It's You and I.

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1: And now, the Riverdale Carnival presents the Archies.
2: Take care of the kissing booth while we're singing, Sabrina.
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0: Step right up. 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Let me tell you all about the Mac and Jack Wonder Potion, guaranteed to give you unbelievable power. Yes, my friends, it can give you the strength of a raging bull.
1: I'll try one.
0: Here's the young gentleman. I'd like to try one. Yes, sir. Yeah. 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Try it.
1: Sir?

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Soon men and women of every color and shape would be here too. And they would find it all too easy sometimes not to see the colors and to ignore the beauty in each other. But they would never lose sight of the dream of a better world that they could unite and build together in triumph.

0: gehört.
1: Isn't that great? The Mindbenders. Right now, boys and girls, we're very lucky because we have, from the £4 notes, Phil Collins. Phil, an unusual name for the group, I think.
2: Yeah, well, there used to be five of us, Tony.
1: Really? Yeah. That's a fascinating story, Phil. I expect you'll want to join the lads right now, won't you?
2: Yeah.
1: Yeah, lovely. Well, indeed, right now, here is Phil and, of course, the £4 notes and their latest record, which I know is going to do very well. You're going to love it. It's called Two Hearts.

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remember when I was a lad. 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
1: I've heard people say that too much of anything is not good for you, baby. But I don't know about that. There's many times that we've loved and we've shared love and made love. It doesn't seem to me like it's enough. It's just not enough, baby.

0: Gitarre.
1: Well, I remember when I was a lad, times were hard and things were bad, but there's a silver lining.

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1: Ladies and Gentlemen, give a round of applause, Lou Baker!
2: Yes, ladies and gentlemen, wow! One, two, three, four, five, everybody in the car, so come on, let's ride to it. Let's just throw a rock and cone, the boys say they want some Jenny too, but they're in the cone. Buzz like I had last week. I must say, because you see, I like Angela, Pamela, Sandra, and Rita. 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Everything is live, it's all good, man. Me and Dumpin' sat in the trunk. A little bit of Monica in my life, a little bit of Erica by my side, a little bit of Rita's all I need. A little bit of Tina's what I see. 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A little bit of Andrew all night long. A little bit of Jessica, here I am. 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

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Another day older and deeper in debt. St. Peter, don't you call me, 'cause I can't go. I owe my soul to the company store. 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I loaded 16 tons of number 9 coal, and the straw boss said, well, bless my soul, you load 16 tons, what do you get? Another day older and deeper in debt. St. Peter, don't you call me, 'cause I can't go. I owe my soul to the company store. 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You load your 16 tons, what do you get? Another day older and deeper in debt. St. Peter, don't you call me, 'cause I can't go. I owe my soul to the company store. If you see me coming, better step aside. 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One fist of iron, the other of steel. If the right one don't get you, then the left one will. You know.

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1: 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We're going to dance. We're going to dance. And have some fun.

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I ain't gonna hit for six more licks. We're gonna rock. Hey, rock.

0: hol dich da.
1: Well, I remember when I was a lad, times were hard and things were bad, but there's a silver lining.